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5: Yes. The criminals themselves are also changing. In the past, criminals used pangas and guns. Today, many criminals use computers, cyber platforms, shell companies, digital fraud systems, cryptocurrency channels, and sophisticated international financial schemes. Some sit outside Uganda and steal from Wananchi electronically. Others infiltrate procurement systems quietly through corruption. Others destroy wetlands and forests for selfish gain. Others manipulate technology for trafficking, fraud, and economic sabotage. Therefore, the future prosecutor must not only understand laws and courtrooms. The future prosecutor must understand cyber investigations, terrorism financing, financial systems, digital commerce, environmental protection, organized crime structures, and international criminal cooperation.
6: You remember what I recently said in Arusha during the East African Community Summit. Africa's historical mission remains fourfold, namely liberation, modernization, prosperity, and strategic security.
0: Aba Kristo mnyamaseni yakakadi hamna basi byinsi byangali Uganda kutwara hamu basabira kubano kugonza hamu nokuteka makinse melimo yabo ibakora borani bagonzo kubakurungi nubukira bangwe melimo 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
15: There may be those that wish to repeat the USCE examination. They did it in 2025, but the results are not what they wish to have, and so they can repeat. We have established in consultation with the National Curriculum Development Center that the content framework for the aligned curriculum that they are doing has not been changed. And therefore, those who sat in 2025 or before and wish to repeat can do so without the need for a special examination which the board conducted in 2024. So the board will not conduct a transitional examination.
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5: 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By facilitation for my group.
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8: Be people with standing principles rather than being people of sitting allowance.
7: Abantu kubahereza, but there should be a gap. I can still remain a good person, but on standing principles, not on sitting allowances. No.
9: Mukaikuru ni sabonga nire chinu tinya kisobole. 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
8: Be truthful to the people. Don't spend beyond your means. Mwija kuiva sente za government. Tuwasibe.
7: Service delivery does not mean nkugure kwete. Who told you that I mean nkugure kwete?
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1: 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So help me God. 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So help me God.
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0: Webele kuliriza insikani za business community hake KCR.
1: Honorable, we are starting with you. Get a Bible.
2: Isaiah and the name of the married God. Will you give me Republic of Uganda?
1: Where are you getting those words?
2: As you believe and that you will prosper.
1: Honorable, you have failed. First, sit down. Another one.
2: Isaiah and the God.
1: The word is God.
2: God.
1: God.
2: God. I'm just God that. Bampechatan.
1: Honorable, you are going to.
2: Bampechatan.
1: You have also failed. Another one.
3: He holds constitution of the Republic of Uganda by a law established.
1: You have also failed. Another one.
2: I solemnly affirm that.
1: No. Sit down. Another one.
4: And the bear tree.
1: Allegiance. Another one.
5: I'll be faithful and
1: bear. Another one.
6: And I will support and applaud the constitution of the Republic of Uganda, and that I will defend.
1: The word is defend.
6: Defense.
1: Defense.
6: Defense.
1: Defense. No. Another one.
2: Prayer in the name.
1: Yes.
2: Of Almighty God.
1: Uh-huh.
2: That I will be faithful.
1: Good.
2: And uphold and support and uphold.
1: Go ahead.
2: And that condition is by law established and so help me God.
1: Wow. Another one.
2: That I will give faithful.
1: The word is faithful.
2: Faithful.
1: Faithful.
2: Faithful.
1: Faithful.
2: Faithful. The constitution of Uganda.
1: Bahuna level. 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
0: all head teachers they are patrons and advisors the likes of Mr. Semat Robert Hanu Bunyoro
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0: of, yes
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0: part of the advisors
1: wonderful
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1: 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Right?
0: So those are issues you need to harmonize.
1: Hello?
2: Hello?
1: Hmm.
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3: 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Hello. 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
1: Nabo baliyo. Aha, katukwata kusemba yu. Hello.
2: Hello.
1: Hello.
2: Hello.
1: Bakwitoha.
2: Ono alijanyo patu kivura kayende.
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2: Kusimile muna mwegeso ongo. 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
2: 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Yes. Yes. Yes. Yes. Yes. Yes. Yes. Yes. Yes. Yes. Yes. Yes. Yes. Yes. Yes. Yes. Yes. Yes. Yes. Yes. Yes. Yes. Yes. Yes. Yes. Yes. Yes. Yes. Yes. Yes. Yes. Yes. Yes. Yes. Yes. Yes. Yes. Yes. Yes. Yes. Yes. Yes. Yes. Yes. Yes. Yes. Yes. Yes. Yes. Yes. Yes. Yes. Yes. Yes. Yes. Yes. Yes. Yes. Yes. Yes. Yes. Yes. Yes. Yes. Yes. Yes. Yes. Yes. Yes. Yes. Yes. Yes. Yes. Yes. Yes. Yes. Yes. Yes. Yes. Yes. Yes. Yes. Yes. Yes. Yes. Yes. Yes kare
3: Somero, Mananga, Yakasika, again, Somero, Wavina, Yamba. Hatixim, Olientu, Manyak, the Bolivian, too, Manya, been to the Pope of the Yamba, but it's the Hano. Don't be down in the Buddha to require Nipurum open messing the Dua. One of a cousin of Antezo Mutam City, but what Ninja Matumagaj. Manya food, you know, with the Punaja Sazinga, take an Ezekiarabia, in the Punjakan as a Punya Sakatai Hamiz. You're not being a marat. Better no doctors on a code. You want to pull up with the Zahan and Yan of Singet in Yan and Joahi. No, Abbey, to know. Kikini war no say a rug.
2: Ninian and the Kuroda Kalimo.
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4: the RCC and her team of security for carrying out this operation because we have really been planning as we hear the cry of these young people so as you have seen these young people get deceived they recruit others and they tell them when you come and bring a person, you get 200

hard to be. So, and I want to appeal to all parents who have been put in this racket, whom their children call, we have got a job in Mbarara, please send 1.5 million, the jobs are fat, to come and rescue their children. That is my appeal. Let those people come and rescue their children as we screen them. Then I want to now, this time, to say, at times you have been frustrated. You arrest such a gang, you bring them to police, and tomorrow they go back. Not even tomorrow, this very day, they go back. This time we are not going to allow, especially the ring leaders. And then three, this one is a national issue. Because when you talk to these people, what we have seen, the northerners and the stunners are brought to Mbarara. I think they were stunners and those are taken elsewhere. So this racket must be in the whole country. So I think we are going to appeal to the National Security Committee to look at this company called Global Alliance. This Global Alliance is killing our people. This Global Alliance is going to cause us problems in this country. So we must work hard as a country to uproot this Global Alliance. And I also appeal to other DCs of other districts in this region that they should check their places, especially those having municipalities and town councils and what, because they hide in those business areas, so that we join efforts and really uproot this thing called the Global Alliance. Otherwise, we are in trouble.

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3: 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I was once in that trouble.
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3: 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If you receive any call, my adding it when don't cause him, but just know that they are from that.
0: Okay.
3: What about the queries?
0: What about the queries in Kobe? 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

0: 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I have students from which school? You are combined?
1: Yes.
0: Uh-huh. So you want to greet your people?
1: Yes.
0: Uh-huh. Are you beginning with which group? You?
1: Me.
0: Uh-huh.
1: My name is Tumukunde Pasco, a student from Mabare Secondary School, and we are here at URDT campus for a history seminar, which is held today, 30th of May 2026. And I have come here to send my greetings to my people. First and foremost, I begin with my mom, who is Tumusime Peace, and is living in Kabamba sub-county, Kasambia village.
0: Mm.
1: I also send my greetings to my uncle, Mugaro Dennis, also who is living in Kabamba sub-county, Kasambia village. Mm. I send my home greetings to the head teacher.
0: He resides
1: in Kabamba
0: sub-county. So he is a resident?
1: Yes.
0: Yes, please.
1: Yes, I send my greetings to the head teacher, Mabare Secondary School, with none other than Msinguzi Godfrey. Also to the students, my fellow students, the senior fours and senior sixes whom we have just left at school. I also send my greetings to the friends, Biaranga Innocent, Saturday Solomon, Kusima Precious, Nsungwa Immaculate, Wanambala Mukizeo.
0: So you say you have been at this campus of URDT.
1: Yes.
0: What importance, what have you learned, what have you taken at home, what have you seen to be of importance at URDT campus?
1: This history seminar, as it is still going on, but so far what I have discovered, it was all about how to answer history exams at this new curriculum, and facilitators have advised us and they have taught us very many things.
0: Mm-hmm.
1: Whereby that in new curriculum, the first thing when you are asked an item, first and foremost, identify the problem from the scenario, then define the key terms from the scenario and solve the problem.
0: Oh, thank you very much.
1: Yeah.
0: You can give you microphone to your fellow, this one.
1: Okay, thank you, Mr. Presenter. My name is Tumukunde Pasco from okay. Mabale Secondary School, residence of Kasambia Village, Kawamba Sub-County. Ah, thank
0: okay.
1: you.
0: Okay, you can come this side.
2: Okay, Mr. Presenter, I'm Sadri Solomoni from Kinyakairu, Patwa Sub-County, a student of Mabale Secondary School. I have come here at KKCR Radio to thank my parents and send him for greetings. First of all, I first thank my parent for the development of money shall provide us for studies. So I greet him. My father's called Tumimso Godfrey. My mom Sim Adrienne. Wana mbora mkizeo. Abikazi wa Kinyakairu bona mbora mkizeo na wachigunda B. Na siganisa ya de Solomon ngaji wa Mabale Secondary School.
0: Kinyakairu no manyo mkuru soba kweta vehangana?
2: Yes, ni mumanyo.
0: Ah, okay. Thank you. The other one? You can leave it there. Leave it like there.
3: My name is Jimmy Wilson, a student at Kagadi People's SS, a resident of Kiangwali, Kikube District.
0: Which part of Changwadi?
3: Bukinda.
0: Bukinda, which part?
3: Nyamigisa.
0: Nyamigisa.
3: Yeah.
0: Okay.
3: I send greetings to my dad, Tusabe Wilson, my mom, Maska Sylvia, my grandmom, Nabukenya Josephine, plus my brothers and sisters, Tumusime Richard, a candidate of this year, even my uncle, Kugonza Tuhaisen. I thank my parents for the support and gratitude they have given to me, raising me from the lowest level to the highest level, to what I'm coming right now. It's their support. I'm here at URDT for this seminar, mostly part of history, knowing how to attempt history questions, passing through them so that we can excel in our future. I have found amazing places to wherever I have ever traveled, but URDT is the most place that is very amazing. It has a conducive environment more than other places. Let us people keep it up, copy and transfer the knowledge these people are using so that we can excel in our future. My dad, Tusabe Wilson, I appreciate for the work done because he have helped us achieve everything in our goals. He have made us become successful, my brothers and sisters, because I'm seeing good things coming from you. I will never leave to love you, my dad. I remain as Jimmy Wilson, a student at Kagadi People's. I send the greetings to my classmates. There's Emma from Kiangwali. There's Timose Omugisa. Even I greet my director, who gave me a chance to come this side, Mr. Gonzaga. I remain as Jimmy Wilson, a student at Kagadi People's SS. Thank you.
0: Thank you very much. Your colleague. I leave the mic there.
4: I'm Birongi Andrew, a candidate in Senior 4, Mabale Secondary School, from Kamata, B. Pacha, Sub-Town Council. I send my greetings to my dad, Magana William, who has supported me in everything, and my fellow students, plus our staff members, head teacher, who is Nani Lazan Musinguzi Godfrey. Thank you very much.
0: Okay, Santini, thank you.
5: My name is Mwesugwa Jeremiah. I'm from Kampala, a resident of Mabale Town Council. I'm a student in Mabale Secondary School. I take this opportunity to thank the protocol observed plus the fellow students at Mabale SS. I thank you all in your responsibilities. First of all, I thank the headmaster, Mr. Msinguzi Godfrey, who knew all, who had already known that on 30th May, June 2026, Some of the candidates will be having a seminar at Kagadi, URDT, and by God's grace, we have taken a chance to come at KKCR Radio 91.7 FM. We are taking these greetings to all beloved students of Mabale Secondary School, my friends, and some of the staff members. I take the greetings to my friends such as Atlinda Jofan from Mabale Kejumikire.
0: But you are not sending greetings to your director. Who's your director?
5: My director, yeah. I can't deceive you, it's IUPE school.
0: What is IP?
5: IP.
0: Who is the director of your school?
5: The director?
6: Yes.
5: It is the government aided. What is...
0: Who is the head teacher now?
5: Musinguzi Godfrey.
0: Okay, greet him also.
5: Yes. Let me give him enough greetings once again. As my beloved head teacher, Mabale SS, Musinguzi Godfrey.
0: Okay.
5: Yes, and I take also the greetings to my dad, Mr. Mwesigwa Stephen, and my mother, Tumsime Jocelyn. And I thank them that when I heard about the seminar, I called them, they supported me, and I'm here now representing in their absence.
0: Okay.
5: I thank them.
0: Thank you very much.
5: Yes, I remain as Mwesigwa Jeremiah, Mabale Secondary School candidate.
0: Thank you. And you?
7: Thank you, Mr. Presenter. My name is Jasma Precious, a student, Mabale Secondary School. My village is Rusekere Village, Kawamba Sub-County. First of all, I want to greet my parents, known as Beatrice Jai Kayo and Obed James, Rusekere Village. So, even I want to greet my beloved teacher at Mabale Secondary School, Musinguzi Godfrey. Now, I want to greet my beloved friends at Rusekere Village, known as Muhumza Julius, Tinomu Junise Draka, Tinomasko Kennedy, and Arinda Gerard. So, thank you, Mr. Presenter. I have left us to just my precious.
0: Oh, you remain us?
7: To just my precious.
0: Thank you very much, Precious. Thank you for your coming. We appreciate your coming and liking KKC Radio. This is a community radio station, and please, the other day you want to come back, you can come back. We welcome you. We have teachers here. You never know. So you can also get an opportunity in some time back, I mean some years to come. You feel you can join us, radio station. So you feel you are the younger stars, okay? So thank you very much for being with us, and I say bye to you also. Greet your parents, but again, don't forget to have social distance. There is Ebola. There is what?
8: Ebola.
0: Ebola. And because there is Ebola, you should keep social what?
8: Distance.
0: Social distance.
8: Yes.
0: Mumotoka, and because you know we are nearing Chikube, don't greet by shake of hands, don't hug, ukugomu bufuba, avoid all that, because Uganda is looking at you. Is looking at it?
8: Us.
0: At you. Are
8: yes.
0: we together?
8: Yes.
0: So there is an outbreak of Ebola. So greet them and keep social distance. Thank you very much. Okay. 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
0: 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Ah. 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
0: 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We really appreciate. 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
2: 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Because they have been volunteering without pay, I think this is a very big sacrifice and it's a symbol of patriotism. So we cannot just take them for granted, we can only reward them by bringing them on board if they want what it takes to become employees of government.
0: Weo mukuru Amoni Rukundo, mukuru isomero Elia Nyamwamba community, akiorekire nko kwa basomesa bano, bahereize kwa abantu no mutima gumo, kandi ni basomero kumani batekwa hoisira, ohabu okuru rangu bahandi kwa kumani bagaitwa, kandi batekwa msara ga government. 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
3: The policy should be revised because for sure it is demoralizing these volunteers and it is unfair. Because if we started with 3 students and we have been able to move up to 440, it means this staff is capable and it can run a school. Yes, and they even have all the qualifications. So why deny them the chance to serve their country? The government should revise the policy and consider the sitting teachers for recruitment.
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2: 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You have done it compared to the rest of the radio station.
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0: President Museveni asks Ugandans to be patient with court processes. Shock as unknown assailants kill border rider and steal motorcycle in Kikube. Supreme Court confirms death sentence for murderer of 2-year-old daughter. And the second word, Ghana Parliament passes anti-LGBTQ plus bill. 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
0: A very good evening and welcome to KKCR FM News and straight to you by Mhumuza James. President Yoweri Kaguta Museveni has urged Ugandans to exercise patience with court processes, noting that criminal investigations and evidence collection often take years before justice can be delivered. In a message delivered by the Chief Justice Flavian Zeija during the 8th Joan Kagezi Memorial Lecture in Kampala, President Museveni referenced the murder case of Joan Kagezi, which secured its first conviction near a decade after her assassination in 2015. Zeija, who represented the president at the event, emphasized that prosecution work is a complex process that requires time, professionalism, and careful handling of evidence. He remarked that prosecution is not as easy as roasting maize, urging the public to appreciate the lengthy procedures involved in the administration of justice. Museveni also commended the Office of the Director of Public Prosecution, or DPP, for consistently organizing the annual memorial lecture in honor of Kagezi and ID prosecutors to remain prepared to tackle emerging crimes such as cyber crimes, terrorism, financing, and organized crime. At the same event, Director of Public Prosecutions Jane Francis Obodo called for improved welfare for retired prosecutors, noting that while the welfare of servicing prosecutors has improved over the years, many retired officers continue to struggle financially. Abodo said several retired prosecutors are living in poverty despite dedicating many years of service to Uganda's justice system. Six people now escaped death after a Fuso truck registration number UBE 670P overturned along the Kagadi Hoima Road at Nangurabye Trading Center in Kagadi Town Council last evening. The accident occurred at around 9 p.m. when the truck reportedly suffered brake failure while transporting 12 tons of fresh avocados, equivalent to 62 bags destined for Jinja City. According to Hussein Sendagara, one of the truck conductors, the vehicle began experiencing mechanical problems shortly after setting off from Rutete Town Council, where they had been purchasing avocados for transportation to Jinja. Hussein said the driver, identified only as Asuman, a resident of Jinja, fled the scene shortly after the accident despite reportedly sustaining deep cuts on his shoulder and arm. One of the survivors, Paul Asaba, blamed the accident on poor vehicle maintenance, alleging that the truck had not been regularly serviced. Police later arrived at the scene and secured the vehicle to prevent it from being vandalized. As investigations into the cause of the crash continue, the survivors include Paul Asaba, aged 32, and Fred Mukasa, both residents of Mabira Town Council in Kienjojo District, as well as Sendagara Hussein, aged 32, and driver Asuman, among others. A border rider has been hacked to death by unknown assailants who later made off with his motorcycle in Kabwoya sub-county Kikube district. The incident occurred last night at around 10 p.m. in the Karuruma swamp area after Mukichanga village, Kabwoya sub-county. The deceased has been identified as Joseph Ahaisibwe, aged 24. A resident of Kitaganya LOC1 Igwanjura Parish in Kabwoya sub-county. According to preliminary reports, Haisibo was riding a Bajaj motorcycle, registration number UGH689X, when he picked up two men who allegedly posed as passengers at the stage in Mukichanga town. The suspects are said to have later turned against him, hacking him to death before stealing his motorcycle. Speaking to a reporter, the deceased's father, Protozia Tumwebaze, said his son's body was discovered this morning, dumped by the roadside, with multiple bruises indicating that he had been brutally attacked and killed. Vincent Kalisa, the LC2 chairperson of the area, described Haisibwe as a disciplined rider who rarely operated late at night. He expressed shock over the circumstances that led the young rider to accept the passengers who eventually killed him. Kalisa urged border riders to exercise caution and avoid operating during late night hours, noting that criminals often target riders under the cover of darkness. By press time, police from Kikube Central Police Station had condoned off the crime scene area as investigations into the matter continue. The newly appointed State Minister for Bunyoro Affairs, Grace Mary Mugasa, pending parliamentary approval, has pledged to adopt a consultative approach with residents of Bunyoro sub-region to improve service delivery during her term. Speaking to journalists in Hoima City on Thursday evening, Mugasa said engaging local communities will help her identify key priorities and address the most pressing challenges affecting the region. She emphasized that one of her immediate priorities will be finding a lasting solution to the leadership crisis within the Bunyoro Kitara Kingdom, noting that unity and stability are essential for the region's development. Minister Mugasa further revealed that her office will focus on advancing the establishment of Bunyoro University, strengthening support for local governments, and promoting other development initiatives aimed at improving the livelihoods of people across the sub-region. She expressed her commitment to working closely with stakeholders to ensure that government programs effectively respond to the needs and aspirations of the people of Bunyoro. The much-awaited construction of Nyamwamba Seed Secondary School in Kasese Municipality has been flagged off. The construction is being undertaken under the Ministry of Education under the Uganda Secondary Education Expansion Program. The school will be one of 116 seed schools planned to be constructed under this program, starting with this financial year. According to the plan, the school will be a lower secondary day school, replacing Nyamwamba Community Secondary School. Agre Atkwasa, the project engineer from the ministry, said the project is funded by the World Bank to the tune of 3.7 billion shillings. At Kwasa, added that the contractor, Roda Engineering Limited, is expected to complete the work within a 10-month framework. Ferigo Kamambo, a member of parliament for Kasese Municipality, reassured the volunteer staff at Nyamwamba Community Secondary School that they will be prioritized for government employment once the school begins operations. He pledged his support to see that local teaching needs are addressed through the process. Geoffrey Bamanyisa, the town clerk of Kasese Municipality, appealed to the contractor to do a good job while calling on stakeholders to be interested in supervising the project.
4: So we look into this, if these people who have been volunteering are having the requisite qualifications and the competencies, then we request the government to give them priority because they have been volunteering without pay. I think this is a very big sacrifice and it's a symbol of patriotism. So we cannot just take them for granted. We can only reward them by bringing them on board if they want what it takes to become employees of government.
0: Amoni Rukundo, the head teacher of Nyamwamba Community Secondary School, said the volunteers have served the community faithfully and deserve priority for recruitment when the school, when the seed school opens.
5: The policy should be revised because for sure it is demoralizing these volunteers and it is unfair. Because if we started with 3 students and we have been able to move up to 440, it means this staff is capable and it can run a school. Yes, and they even have all the qualifications. So why deny them the chance to serve their country? The government should revise the policy and consider the sitting teachers for recruitment.
0: The Supreme Court in Kampala has upheld the death sentence handed to Muzahamu Mutema Ntegika, meaning he will suffer death for the murder of his 2-year-old daughter committed nearly 19 years ago. In a numerous anonymous judgment delivered yesterday, a panel of 5 Supreme Court justices comprising Mike Chibita, Elizabeth Musoke, Christopher Izama Madrama, Catherine Bamugemereire, and Monica K. Mugenyi dismissed Mutema's appeal and affirmed the sentence imposed by the High Court and later upheld by the Court of Appeal. The case stems from an incident that occurred on 8th April 2007 at Ivukura village in present-day Namutumba district. Court records show that at about 8 p.m., Mutema became involved in a violent altercation with his wife. The couple was separated by Mutema's paternal uncle, prompting the woman to flee the home. About an hour later, the uncle heard a child crying and returned to the homestead with his wife. They found Mutema assaulting his 2-year-old daughter, Doreen Mutunda, who was unconscious when he handed her over. Evidence before court showed that Mutema refused to provide money for the child's treatment despite repeated pleas from relatives. The child later died while being rushed to hospital. A postmortem report established that the child died from strangulation and suffocation and revealed injuries consistent with a violent assault, including dislocation of the upper vertebra in the neck. Mutema was arrested, charged with murder, convicted by the High Court, and sentenced to death. The Court of Appeal later upheld both the conviction and sentence. Dissatisfied, he appealed to the Supreme Court, arguing that the Court of Appeal erred in law by affirming the death penalty despite his status as a youthful first offender. Remember, you're still listening to KKCR FM News. Let's take a short breather and we'll turn with more stories on the international scene.
6: African Rural University for Human Development, an all-women university that empowers and teaches a variety of skills, not just for survival, but career excellence, making you an agent of transformation in communities. We offer Bachelor of Rural Development under the Faculty of Technologies for Rural Transformation that comes with 1 year of community practice, after which the founding organization, Uganda Rural Development and Training Program, employs you as an epicenter manager to manage centers of excellence in local government. 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Or find us at Plot 617, Rubaga Chibuga, Block 4, African Rural University for Development, awakening the sleeping genius in each of us.
0: The parliament in Ghana has approved a new bill criminalizing homosexuality and the promotion of LGBTQ plus activities, identifying as lesbian, gay, bisexual, transgender, or strange can be punished by up to 3 years imprisonment. The bill also introduces a duty to report prohibited acts to police. Religious leaders have pressured President John Dramani Mahama, who still needs to ratify the legislation to strengthen anti-gay laws since he came to power last year. The ban has been sharply criticized by international organizations, including Human Rights Watch, which said it placed LGBTQ plus people's lives at risk, while also encouraging citizens to surveil and denounce one another. Same-sex relationships have been banned in Ghana under laws dating from the British colonial era. In an address to Parliament, the bill's sponsor, Reverend John Tim Afodijil, said the bill protected Ghanaian family and cultural values. And now, before we wind up our newscast, a quick recap of the top stories. President Museveni asks Ugandans to be patient with court processes. Shock as unknown assailant kill border rider steal motorcycle in Kikube. Supreme Court confirms death sentence for murderer of a 2-year-old daughter. And also in the world, Ghana Parliament passes an LGBTQ plus bill. At 9 p.m., that marks the end of our newscast. Once again, I'm Musa James. Kindly stay with us.
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0: 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Tell a friend, tova kwa sigala kwa anytime, any day. 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
0: 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Tell a friend, tova kwa sigala kwa anytime, any day. 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

0: 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It's a Saturday trance night.
1: I do appreciate you that for me, mama. Oh, you're nice to me. Every day you pray to me. Here for me.
0: Continue listening.
1: Oh, don't everything just get better. Anyway, I go to smaller.
0: This one says, Wama Sam, thank you.
1: Mama.
0: Thanks for the show. It's called Lois Kitonzi. 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

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Okay, birungi chomunembe bari kwa radio.

okutangira president witu by Kagadi Town Council Women's Association bakumweta Teddy Kyomunembe wekiikire kazinako timanyire.

Okay, katurorono bakumweto ha. Agambile Samu webale. 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Kutabule choma. 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